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3: 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You're in the mix with DJ Sound. I'm here until 5 p.m. kicking off with a little bit of Judy Harsh, No Sleep. 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

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You're tuned in to DJ Sound on Atomics UK. 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So you can hop over to Mixcloud and catch up on any additional sets. We're just listening to a bit of Owen Westlake at the minute, Shakedown. Bit of Cassine coming up, Eat Me, Never Gonna Get It, you're gonna love that.

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Forum. You're tuned in to DJ Sounds. I'm here until 5 p.m. If you've just joined us, welcome. I've started at 3 o'clock, so you missed a little bit. We've had some nice tunes on, a little bit of techno disco now, had a bit of soulful earlier, love tonight. Started off with a little bit of Jodie Barr, so plenty more to come. Make sure you get those speakers turned up, pop across the socials, make sure you say hello.

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2: Right, everyone, thank you for tuning in to Atomix UK. I'm DJ Sound. I'm here every Saturday from 3 till 5. We've had some absolute banging tracks the last sort of half an hour there. Plenty of time to go though, so if you just tuned in, welcome, hope we're doing all right. So at the end of February, start of March, what are we at? Let me know what you're up to, brighter nights. Whether you're staying in, whether you're heading out, make sure you get those speakers turned off, because this

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1: And a few awesome tracks there. Somebody Else's Guy, awesome remix. We had Into, that's Western. A little bit of Bassline by Gotham. Finished off there with a little bit of Foolish, Katie George. Awesome track, absolutely love that one. Just on to My Desire, that's the Sam Divine remix as well. Cannot beat this track. Get those speakers turned up. 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

It's Harmy Old Doom, folks. You're in the mix with DJ Sound on Atomics UK. Welcome. Kicking your set off from 3 until 5 every Saturday. Had some absolute banging tunes today as well. Just listening to a bit of Miracle Maker, that's Dom Dollar, Clementine Douglas, great duo. Had a bit of She-Wolf, David Guetta before. A little bit of Jam Inside Your Love, Sam Green. Plenty more tracks to go, so do make sure that you stay tuned, whether you're listening online or via DAB. No excuse, get those speakers turned up, let people know.

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2: Right, how are we doing, folks? We're only about half an hour in. Plenty of time to go until 5 o'clock. So absolutely no excuse not to stay tuned. Whatever you're up to, whether you're listening in the car, in your house, starting up a little party, you need to stay tuned to Atomics UK. Plenty more insane tunes to come this weekend. So make sure that you turn up those speakers. This is also available on DAB. It might be available in your area, so it's worth checking that out.

coming in here from James Hype. Don't Wake Me Up. Before that, we had I Want Your Soul, Armin van Helden. Awesome tune. A little bit of Sweet Like Chocolate next, so make sure you hang around for that.

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0: Ready for
1: I'll be taking you through till 10 a.m.
0: Y'all ready for this? Y'all ready for this?
1: So how are we all doing?
0: Y'all ready for this?
1: Hope everyone's well.
0: For this? Y'all ready for this?
1: Ready for this super sunny day?
0: Y'all ready for this?
1: Get the shouts out of the way. 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
0: Y'all ready?
1: Big love goes out to you guys as always. Add to Jackie M, Lauren and Stu, Joe and Pebby, Ellie and Elfie.
0: Y'all ready for this?
1: Alison and Bill. And a very big good evening goes out to Paige and Sean down there in Australia.
0: Y'all ready for this?
1: Hope you're having a good evening.
0: Y'all ready for this?
1: Meanwhile, back on the ranch.
0: Y'all
1: kicking us off, we've got Delirium.
0: Ready for this?
1: From Jacob Matthews.
0: Y'all
1: and it goes a little something like this.

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Drop us a message on the studio WhatsApp number 07888695948. The 07888695948. Drop by, say hi. You know the drill.

Up next, we've got a remake of an absolute classic. You may remember the original from Moby. This one's from Chris Stussy, entitled Go. That's up next.

Moving into this from Rossi. Track entitled You Won't See Me. Very big good morning goes out to DJ Wicks. Good morning, sir. Hope you're well. Have a great day. Love you.

the top. I like the beat, get ready to round the bass up to the top. I like the beat, get ready to round the bass up to the top. I like the beat, get ready to round the bass goes to the boys. So the

Sounds of James View with Party Time. Super sunny Wednesday morning. How's everyone doing? I feel like Michael Fish, but don't forget your factor 50. It's going to be a scorcher.

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Sounds of Chandler McFadden. Lose My Mind. Previous track was Eden Prince with a remix of Let Me Be Your Fantasy. Never gets old. Never get tired of listening to that. Atomics UK. Keep it locked.

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Fast approaching 25 to 8. Super sunny Wednesday morning. Don't forget, coming up later on today, MQZ. Underground style forever.

It's a Chris Stussy remix. Todd Terry, Bounce to the Beat. Lauren and Stu, Joe and Pebby, Ellie and Elfie, Alison and Bill, and a very big good evening goes

Sounds of Ruse. Track entitled Another Night. Hope you're all enjoying the show.

you. Hope you're having a good evening. Hold on to your hats, it's about to get even better. Kicking us off, we've got Obscure.

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0: sounds of Max Dean. Track entitled Impressed. This one's going to take us through to a short ad break. Keep it locked and catch me on the other side for part two of Lee's Lounge, the Atomic's Breakfast Show, where I'll be taking you through till 10 a.m.
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0: 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Keep it locked.
1: There we are, back on the other side. Welcome back to Lee's Lounge for part two of the Atomics Breakfast Show with me, the Lee C. I'll be taking you through till 10 a.m. I want to say a very big good morning out to Mr. H and Laura. Out to John Dixon. Out to MQZ. Out to all the listeners. Appreciate you all. Meanwhile, back on the ranch. Kicking us back off, we got Mar Solo on a mission. Let's have it.

Yeah. Sounds of Luke Dean. Grab your track entitled Pump It. I know just where it's at. Today's featured artist is the legend Norris the Boss Windross. That's today's featured artist. Coming up after the ads at 9 a.m. I play 3 of 3 back to back, non-stop. Today's featured artist, just after 9, Norris the Boss Windross.

Oh yes. Moving into this from Andre Zimmer. Valet de l'Armes.

Sounds of the Chara Brothers. Back the funk, treat the that's Chara Brothers. As you can tell, I'm multilingual. Track and title, Lightless Dream. Hold tight to Big G. He says he can talk Peckham as well. Nice one.

Phone just locked in, you're feeling myself. Some bloke, mood to groove. Catch my SoundCloud, soundcloud.com/house, and then the letters J and D. My Insta, John, J-O-N, Dixon, D-I-C-K-S-O-N, _DJ. Or the hashtag's mood to groove. That's not with the number. Mood and then T-O, by the way. And mood to groove recordings.

the magic of this is I don't know who's listening, so in a few weeks' time, a mate comes up to me and goes, what about the old polish, mate? And I'm going to be like, you heard that. Anyway, this one's Pull Up to the Bumper, Funk's Extension, by Grace Jones, of course. And yeah, 21 just locking in going, where's the new stuff? I'm going old school, mate. Absolute old school tonight.

I forgot about that breakdown. Note to self, forget it again. Anyway, this is Love It, Dub It. This is for Ears and Dears.

to the Stacey J and Terry. This one's Rhythm of Life, UBD remix, UBP remix after, P, not D, whatever. It's by the Keith Thompson Project.

So we got about 8 minutes left to the first hour. Little advert, then straight on to the last hour. Of course, myself, Mood to Groove, on Atomics UK. Big love to you all, yeah?

Finish off with this little roller. Jeans first bass dub. Master at Work and Louis Vega. Little advert coming up, then straight back to it, yeah. Mood to Groove on Atomics UK. You know how it goes on a Friday night.

0: 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You're in the mix with DJ Sound.
1: Yes, yes, yes, that's right. You're in the mix with DJ Sound on Atomics UK. Hope we are all doing great this Saturday. I'm on until 5 p.m. with plenty of banging tunes coming your way.

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right, it's Harmy Doom, folks. You're in the mix with DJ Sound on Atomics UK. Welcome. Kicking your set off from 3 until 5 every Saturday. Had some absolute banging tunes today as well. Just listening to a bit of Miracle Maker, that's Dom Dollar, Clementine Douglas, great duo. Had a bit of She-Wolf, David Guetta before. A little bit of Jam Inside Your Love, Sam Green. Plenty more tracks to go, so do make sure that you stay tuned, whether you're listening online or via DAB. No excuse, get those speakers turned up, let people know.

That's all, you know, I get now, but little more worries. Come in, come in, come in.

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I'm back again. Don't. I don't know. I'll just laugh, you know. Gotta laugh and smile.

says Little One, I've been trying to find for a long time. I heard it on a DJ Sneak Old School mix and I thought, do you know what, that's a bit of me, that. So this is Drewski and DJ Dion, Wigged Out. So yeah, you got me live in the seat for the next hour. As promised, as I said at the start of the show, I'm going all old school. So let's see where it takes us, eh? But big love to each and every one of you locked in on this beautiful summery evening. The old sun's shining. Well, it sort of is. It's going in now, but it still's out there. So grab a drink or whatever. A nice little seat to sit in. Or a floor to dance on. Let's go.

So this is one of them tracks, a crowd pleaser. Visions of the Future, Roy Davis Jr. and DJ Skull. And it's by Gene Ferris. So yeah, Roy Davis Jr. and DJ Skull mix. But it's one of those ones, isn't it? Mental health and all that, keep smiling, have a dance. And while you're there, my SoundCloud, soundcloud.com/house, and then the letters J and D. Insta, John, J-O-N, Dixon, D-I-C-K-S-O-N, underscore DJ. And the hashtag's Mood to Groove, not the number two, the letters two, T-O, and Mood to Groove Recordings. Anyway, let's go.

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If it switches, it switches, and I'll just play whatever. Anyway, hope you're enjoying it. Mood to Groove on the Tommy's UK. Don't forget the shout box 07888 695948. 07888 695948. 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

So shout out to Gemma, Mapano, Aldred C, Harry Williams, Emma, Hannah, Mr. Ryan Cole, old school mate, big love, Steve Manning, yeah.

I'd just give this one a play tonight. This is Sinday, Sinday's Desire Mix, featuring LG, and it's by Hard Drive. Once again, you're listening to myself, Mood to Groove, on Atomics UK. Got me live until 9. Big yourselves up for everyone listening, having a dance, whatever, you know. It's Friday night, it's the weekend, let's go. Thank you so much, oh yeah.

Just for Akers, this one, The Groove, Full Intention, classic after classic on Atomics UK, with myself, Mood to Groove. Hope you're having a good old dance, eh?

Right, so after this one, sadly, I've got one more left. From myself, anyway. This one's Climax, DJ Duke edit. Nate Williams and Roy Davis. Anyway, thank you so much for locking in. It's been a pleasure. Lovely, lovely. Don't know why I just said that, but anyway. But yeah, thank you so much for lending me your listening ears. Big love to you all. Love to the family, management, the neighbours, online, DAB, you know who you are. J-O-N, Dixon, DICKSWIN_DJ from my Insta. 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Hashtag Mood2Groove. Not the number two, the word two, you know. And Mood2Groove Records. Mood2Groove Recordings, for goodness sake. There you go, anyway.

Sorry, I'm leaving you on this one. Roots. This boy, Ted Patterson. Presents Blackbone. And the song's called Roots. Anyway, enjoy it. See you soon. Big love. Take care. Yeah. See you later.

Big love once again to Mr. H. Thanks for locking in, mate. And of course, each and every one here, thank you so much. It's been fun. See you soon.

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